0: Thank you very much. 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Thank you.
1: All right. 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She didn't know how to control the pace. Expression changing on her face. Intoxication's not her style.

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0: 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Thank you.
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It would be our absolute pleasure. Come on, guys. Thank you so much.

And all together, we sit and wait. Stunned by intentions, revealing their face. And so we watch the surface disappearing more and more into the dark. All the light provided by the circling sharks. 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